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1: 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Your sunscreen have an SPF of at least 15 and should protect against both UVA and UVB rays. 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You should apply it more often if you are sweating or swimming, even if the sunscreen is waterproof. 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

0: Mr. Rubin, sir?
1: What is it, Jesse?
0: Since I'm now a fully qualified AC tech at Colaire, maybe my uniform should reflect my status.
1: Well, it does. That badge on your uniform.
0: I was thinking something a little more impressive.
1: Like?
0: Nothing too fancy. Maybe a crown!
1: Not sure you'll fit in the truck with that.
0: No problem. How about a cape?
1: People might confuse you
0: with
1: a superhero,
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6: Good morning, happy Saturday. I hope everybody's enjoying their weekend. Robin Gwen here from Fox News, Rio Grande Valley, giving you that full weather update. Now for today on this beautiful Saturday, it will be a hot one out there with those high temperatures reaching those triple digits at 102 degrees. I do want to mention that these weather conditions are very dangerous, so just make sure that you are drinking plenty of fluids out there. Of course, staying hydrated, protecting your skin, and wearing light and breathable clothing. Now if you do have those nightly plans for this evening, those low temperatures are expected to be dropping down to 78 degrees. And then for tomorrow on Sunday, those temperatures will remain fairly steady in those triple digits. For more information on these weather conditions, be sure to tune in weekday mornings and midday and every night at 9 only here on Fox News, Rio Grande Valley. I'm Robin Gwen, wishing you a great and safe weekend.
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10: 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The sun emits radiation known as UVA and UVB rays. Both types can damage your eyes and skin. 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The sun's glare is most intense at midday. Choose the right sunscreen. Your sunscreen have an SPF of at least 15 and should protect against both UVA and UVB rays. 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You should apply it more often if you are sweating or swimming, even if the sunscreen is waterproof. 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
11: Good morning. Happy Saturday. I hope everybody's enjoying their weekend. Robin Gwen here from Fox News, Rio Grande Valley, giving you that full weather update. Now for today on this beautiful Saturday, it will be a hot one out there with those high temperatures reaching those triple digits at 102 degrees. I do want to mention that these weather conditions are very dangerous, so just make sure that you are drinking plenty of fluids out there. Of course, staying hydrated, protecting your skin, and wearing light and breathable clothing. Now if you do have those nightly plans for this evening, those low temperatures are expected to be dropping down to 78 degrees. And then for tomorrow on Sunday, those temperatures will remain fairly steady in those triple digits. For more information on these weather conditions, be sure to tune in weekday mornings and midday and every night at 9 only here on Fox News, Rio Grande Valley. I'm Robin Gwen, wishing you a great and safe weekend.
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8: Good morning. Happy Saturday. I hope everybody's enjoying their weekend. Robin Gwen here from Fox News, Rio Grande Valley, giving you that full weather update. Now for today on this beautiful Saturday, it will be a hot one out there with those high temperatures reaching those triple digits at 102 degrees. I do want to mention that these weather conditions are very dangerous, so just make sure that you are drinking plenty of fluids out there. Of course, staying hydrated, protecting your skin, and wearing light and breathable clothing. Now, if you do have those nightly plans for this evening, those low temperatures are expected to be dropping down to 78 degrees. And then for tomorrow on Sunday, those temperatures will remain fairly steady in those triple digits. For more information on these weather conditions, be sure to tune in weekday mornings and midday and every night at 9 only here on Fox News, Rio Grande Valley. I'm Robin Gwen, wishing you a great and safe weekend.
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Now there's a box of greasy parts sitting in the trunk of that 65. Still waiting on you and your grandpa.

woke all alone one Sunday morning with this song stuck in my head. And in that moment, something or someone spoke to me. They said there was still a verse that needed to be written for this song. 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Till you

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0: This is the sound of Claire cooking dinner at home. And that's the sound of a fraud alert from Wells Fargo flagging a charge for a pricey restaurant in Paris. Considering Claire isn't in Paris right now, that seemed odd to the bank and to Claire. Two taps later, Claire says nope to the charge and Wells Fargo is on the case. However you make money work, Wells Fargo can work with that.
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